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1: Congratulations to Bea Millen Windorsky of La Union, Miss Universe Philippines 2026. She represents the country with pride on the global stage this November.
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1: 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Katropang era. 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

August 27, 2025 by for study report and recommendation. Hambal ni board member Mark Palabrica. Upon review of the records, it appears that the request originally sought the transfer without cost of the herein customized wooden picture frames with brown frame stick and blow up picture of the 14th Sangguniang Panlawigan of Iloilo. The same endorsed by General Services Office, which cited CUA Circular Number 92-386, Rule Number 25, Section 186, as basis for transfer without cost between local government subject to the approval of the Sangguniang representing the transfer and the local chief executive representing the transferee. The committee likewise takes into account the opinion of Provincial Legal Office through Attorney George Henry Anotado, Attorney 3, and jury noted by Attorney Dennis T. Ventilacion, Provincial Legal Officer, issued a second endorsement dated July 31, 2025, expressing opinion that the requested transfer without cost is valid pursuant to Section 16 and 381 Republic Act 7160 or Local Government Code, otherwise known as the Local Government Code of 1991. It may be observed, however, that under Section 381 of the same code, transfer without cost is contemplated only in favor of another office, agency, subdivision, or instrumentality of the government, which limitation does not obtain the present request since the intended recipient are the past and present members of Sangguniang Panlawigan in their personal capacity. So, ang opinion ng kabalansang Provincial Legal Office, nagapahayag, kasi pwede matransfer na, but kaya ang nagahingyo mo ang 14th Sangguniang mo, iban siya sa ilap, arasubun ka pungko, na. Pero during the 14th Sangguniang, ini sila yati tapos ng term nila. Kag bago na mga terms subong sa 15 Sangguniang. Tiyamban makabanan sang Provincial Legal Office. Gaginisyo makabanan ang second endorsement sa itong July 31 expressing the opinion that the requested transfer without cost is valid pursuant lang ini makabanan sa Section 16 and 381 Republic Act 7160, otherwise known as the Local Government Code of 1991. It may be observed, however, that under Section 381 of the same code, sino makabalang kay Board Member Mark Palabrica, transfer without cost is contemplated only in favor of another office, agency, subdivision, or instrumentality of the government, which limitation does not obtain in the present request since the intended recipient are past and present members of Sangguniang Panlawigan in their personal capacity. So, hindi po, hindi gali transfer, no? Sabi, kagi kadaya sa Sangguniang. So, mangin isa ini makabalang ka-basis sa mga Sangguniang bayan. 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For example, karon nga gin request namin na sang National Museum. Gin-request namin na karoon sang ahinsya sa gobyerno, particular abin na karoon sa Department of Tourism. Ibutang la to, i-display la to sa ilang opisina. Parang ati, siyempre, pagkanto na sa mga turista, makita na dahil mong galing mga membro sang 14th Sangguniang. The committee further takes into account the subsequent fourth endorsement dated April 1, 2026. Of the Provincial Legal Office presented by Attorney Cybel Diaz Templo Nuevo,

0: We have come to the day's end. Let us rest from the day's work that we may awaken, refresh, and renewed. God, in your mercy, we have this time to rest. We thank you for your unfailing help and protection this day. Forgive us for our failings, for our selfishness towards one another, and open our hearts to forgiveness and reconciliation. Ease the burdens of the troubled and bring joy to those in sorrow. We pray for the safety of the travelers, of those guiding the well-being of our nation, and for all those guiding with great responsibilities. Continue to shower your blessings in our families. Preserve the unity of our society. Amen. 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Our studio and transmitter is located at the second floor of Feliza Building, EE Marañon Street, Barangay Poblacion 2, Sagay City, NIR. 87.5 XFM News Sagay concludes today's broadcast.
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0: 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Ang ginhatag niya sini nga hotel is facing Manila Bay. Ano nga hotel dira katropang Alex? Ang facing Manila Bay. Inang may casino, blano ganin ang puro kristal da. Facing Manila Bay manan, di ba? 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So may meeting ko na natabo facing sang Manila Bay. Ang venue hotel. It's a post hotel. Buta balo sa ni mga 4-star, 5-star hotel goro na da. Ang mga nag-attend, ladies and gentlemen, iya nga gindivolves. Number one, Senator Vicente Soto III. Siya pa ang Senate President at the time. Sinupod ni Senator Vicente Soto III? Ha? Pamatianta dugay-dugay si Lito Banayo. Number three, may upod si Senator Soto, ha? Number three, si former Secretary General of the Senate niya si Dong Mendoza. Nag-resign si Dong Mendoza, hindi ba? Amo nang upod niya, kagmay ka, ha? Kausap ko sa Tagalog, may ara ka-meeting si former Senate President Vicente Soto III. And among matters discussed, amo mga biyan nga right after Disona comes July, ang plano sang House kagsang Senate with, at the time, Soto at the helm as the Senate President, amo ang pagduso sang ginatawag sininga pag-amendar sa aton Constitution. Ang plano, number one, nga ang tanan sini nga mga re-electionist kag magpaladalagan nga mga congressmen kag senators will be extended for the next 3 years. I-extend nila sini nga term of office for 3 years. Amyendahan ang Constitution via CONAS, Constituent Assembly. Maghambal kita nga CONAS, ang Senado lang kag ang House ang mag-discussed party diri, ladies and gentlemen. Ha? Suno sa kay Lito Banayo. And then, i-extend ang termino nila while ginadibatihan kaginaripaso ang changes kag provisions ang Constitution nga amyendahan. So, that's the thing nga gin-expose ni Mr. Lito Banayo. Ha? So, pamatian tang statement coming from Lito Banayo, waya ginhingadlan ang iban pa, ang hotel. Wala niya ginhingadlan ang iban niya mga personalities. Pero sila niya, if i-deny ini ni Senate President Anay Vicente Soto III and the mga persons ngayon sa naging panglawag, say I am ready to divulge my source. Sila niya, isa sang akon mga sources ang isa sa mga nagtambong sila niya kag ato dito sa kwarto kung sa diin sila nagmeeting. So that's the plan. Here's Lito Banayo sa iya sila niya statement.
1: There was a meeting at the new center of political gravity in this country, which is a resort, casino resort hotel facing Manila Bay. Present were the Speaker of the House, Speaker Boji D,
2: yes.
1: One of his deputy senators. Then there was Senate President, or former Senate President Tito Soto, along with the Secretary of the Senate, Dong Mendoza. No? And what was discussed, what was on the table, was the move to constitute a constituent assembly to amend the constitution. And apparently, from my source, it was the timetable is immediately or after the SONA. Both the House and the Senate would agree was term extension. Mm-hmm. For senators who will face re-election in 2028, so 3-year term extension, and term extension for congressmen who will have to run in 2028. Pardon me if I do not mention who gave me that information because he was there. But if the Senate President or the Speaker deny that this meeting